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Say, what's in the bag, bitch? She said, I'm laughing at ya. 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
1: Rumors spreading round in that Texas town. About to check outside the game. And you know what I'm talking about. Just let me know if you're gonna go to that home out on the range. They got a lot of nice girls.